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6: For Aaron Balogun entered this World Cup as a name. He left the group stage as the U.S. men's national team's leading man. The 25-year-old striker scored three goals through the tournament, powering the Americans through a group stage many predicted would be a battle. But his moment turned controversial fast. A straight red card in the round of 32 against Bosnia and Herzegovina threatened to sideline their top scorer for the biggest match of the cycle. And then things escalated even more. The White House got involved, and the one-game ban was suspended. Would a golden generation finally deliver on American soil or crumble under the weight of expectation? That question would define the entire tournament. Will 2030 finally be the year the U.S. breaks through?
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0: she left, but I'll just say it. 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
1: Did you just fall?
2: 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Can you hold on just a sec?
1: Can I ask you one more question from my script?
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0: it through the week.
1: What a week. Bobby, I have been working so hard this
0: week. Bobby, you made it through 2 days. Wow. I'm so proud of you.
1: Thank you so much.
0: And yesterday, I said the gang's all back together. I was excited. We were all here together, and Laura's sick. She's out tonight.
1: Okay.
0: So it's me, Bobby, and Brett. We'll get you through your morning. It is a high of 91 degrees today. Humid, some strong thunderstorms again this afternoon, bringing some flash floods and damaging wind gusts. So we get another day of this. Now, tomorrow, sunny, humid again, high 86, a stray thunderstorm in the evening. But Sunday, that looks pretty good. Partly sunny, less humid, high 87. We're looking at another heat wave next week.
2: All-star game look good next week, like weather-wise? Do we know?
0: So I think that that's when the heat wave kicks in on Tuesday. All-star game is Tuesday, right? The 14th.
2: Yep.
0: So we'll see. It might just be a little bit hot.

0: says it has no financial involvement, and the company says it's simply cutting its own profit margins to offer lower prices. Some drivers are thrilled, while gas analysts and some residents are skeptical, questioning how long the discounted prices will last and who's really footing the bill. You can find the locations at freedomfuelnetwork.com.
1: I have a great idea. Listen to the Kathy Romano show in the 8 o'clock hour and win free gas. You don't have to worry about any of these gas prices.
0: Exactly.
1: Oh, I'm sorry. Or $50,000.
0: I mean,
1: as far as it'll take you.
0: Either way.
1: Yeah.
0: Right?
1: There you go.
0: Good price.
1: We don't have to worry about it. We don't have to go through who's the politician that's in charge of it, whatever. No, just listen to us.
0: Just us.
1: Done.
0: We're not politicians.
1: No, we're really not.
0: We're really not. A heads up for commuters for this weekend. So the Ben Franklin Bridge will close to vehicle traffic from 8:30 a.m. until 4 p.m. on Saturday, July 11th for the 100th birthday celebration. I'm not sure this is a good idea.
1: On a Saturday in the summer, what could go wrong with the shore traffic?
0: Shore traffic, there's a Dave Matthews concert.
1: Oh, yeah, the Dave Matthews concert this
0: weekend. The All-Star Village opens in the city.
1: Yep.
0: FIFA Fan Fest. Like, it's just going to be a crowded city time, and now you can't either come over from Camden or get over to the shore.
1: Oops.
0: At least via Ben Franklin Bridge.
2: Isn't the Dave Matthews Band concert on the bridge?
0: No.
2: Did we not talk about that?
0: The way that we got the information, I was like, I don't understand what I'm reading here. Are they saying that Dave Matthews is playing on the bridge? No, I think they're just alerting the people who are coming over to the concert that's in Camden, like, hey, because normally that's how you would get to what is it called now?
2: Freedom Mortgage. Is it that?
1: It's the Blockbuster Pavilion. It's always been the Blockbuster Pavilion.
0: Oh,
1: and it always will be.
0: I call it Susquehanna Bank Center.
1: Oh, I call it the Blockbuster from like 1996.
0: Okay, so you know what we're talking about. The arena in Camden.
1: Yep.
0: Freedom Mortgage?
2: Is that what it is?
0: Yeah. I think it's Freedom Mortgage.
2: Or is that the one in Fairmount?
0: No.
1: Union Center.
0: Wells Fargo.
1: Yeah, all the names.
2: Federal.
1: Core States. Nice one. Nice. Good one.
0: So the bridge is going to be closed 8:30 until 4 o'clock, giving pedestrians a rare chance to walk across the bridge's main traffic lanes. Okay. So you can walk across the main traffic lanes. The normal foot traffic lane that's on the outside of the bridge, that's closed.
1: Oh, really? Interesting. I believe my mom has a photo of her mom back in 1926 when it opened, young, walking across. That'd be pretty cool. So I know she's talked about that. Like, when it opened that day, they went and, like, you know, they did it.
0: You were like, that would be pretty cool, except I'm not dealing with the traffic.
1: Yeah,
0: so
1: no.
0: Good luck, Mom.
1: Yeah, have a good time. Yeah, we'll drop you off in Camden, Mom. What could go wrong?
0: Walk from Camden.
1: Yeah, go ahead, Mom.
0: Go see Dave Matthews and walk to the bridge,
1: right. Yeah. Oh, there's Nana.
0: A family celebration runs from 10 until 2:30, hosted by the Delaware River Port Authority near the Camden side of the toll. It's free, but organizers are encouraging people to register in advance to help with planning. Patco trains will keep running with extra service every 20 minutes throughout the event, plus free shuttles from nearby Patco stations for anyone who'd rather not walk the bridge.
1: The main waterfront amphitheater in Camden, New Jersey is currently called the Freedom Mortgage Pavilion.
2: Oh, I got it.
1: Okay. Brett had it right. There we go.
0: Dave Matthews is playing in Camden, the All-Star Village, like I said, at the Convention Center FIFA Fan Fest in Lemon Hill. So this is a busy time for the city, which is cool.
1: Let's shut down a bridge.
0: And obviously a lot of people travel to the shore on Saturday. That's rentals, usually Saturday to Saturday. So just keep in mind, remember, the Ben Franklin Bridge will be closed all day. Use a different bridge or try to take mass transit.
1: Ooh.
0: The Capital One All-Star Village, speaking of that, opens to the public Saturday at 9 o'clock inside the Pennsylvania Convention Center, kicking off the lead-up to the Major League Baseball All-Star Game in Philadelphia. It's a ticketed event running through Tuesday. The event spans 500,000 square feet where fans can eat, play, and buy merchandise. And we can't officially announce it yet, but we, the Kathy Romano Show, may be there. We may be doing a broadcast, so we'll keep you posted on that. But just put like a pencil
1: I'm part
0: it
1: of that
0: in.
1: Show. I'm excited.
0: Pencil it in for Tuesday, and we'll let you know the details once we have them confirmed. There are two baseball diamonds where visitors can test their skills, plus interactive displays and virtual reality experiences. Concessions feature ballpark favorites from around the country, including a giant ninth inning sombrero appetizer described as made for sharing among four people.
1: Oh, interesting. There's four people on the show.
0: Oh, yeah.
1: Wow. It's amazing how that happened.
0: Chase Utley, Jimmy Rollins, and Ryan Howard will be recording their podcast at the Village on Tuesday. The draft stage is nearby where the commissioner will announce picks live. Tickets are required and available on Major League Baseball's website. Or you can listen to Bill this afternoon at 3 o'clock. He's had a four-pack of tickets to give away all week, and I think today is the last day for that.
1: If Chase Utley's going to be there, should I bring my cat named after him?
0: Yeah. Like, it's, it's,

0: can sign her.
1: Yeah. Say, here, this is Utley, my cat. She's 18. She'll bite you.
0: First safe Sharpie.
2: At least bring a picture and the audio of Utley trying to speak.
1: Right, exactly. Here you go, Chase.
2: All right, so speaking of baseball, Bobby, you got sports for us this morning.
1: Of course. Hey, Phillies, they were at it again last night in Cincy, and they got another pitching gem from all-star Jesus Luzardo. 11 strikeouts, no runs. The Phillies only needed one run to shut out and beat the Reds 1-0, so they got that. They open up a three-game weekend series in beautiful Detroit, Michigan, taking on the Tigers, and Bryce Harper made it official.
2: I see what you did there.
1: Something we kind of knew was coming. You see that? He will be competing this Monday night down at Citizens Bank Park in the annual Home Run Derby contest. We kind of thought this was going to happen. He did it before. He said it wasn't going to do it again. And then, I mean,
2: and
1: All-Star
2: here we
1: games.
2: Are.
1: Yeah, here we are. Of course he is. There's still two spots left to fill in the Home Run Derby contest. So Schwarbs, Marsh, you know, we'll probably find out today who's going to join Bryce. Hopefully one of those guys. I'd love to see Schwarber out
2: there. I mean, yeah, why is he not yet?
1: Yeah, and so come on. And finally, yesterday, it was couscous against Champagne, Morocco against France in the World Cup soccer. Champagne won. Yep, Champagne won. We knew that was going to happen. The French team, they're really good.
2: We called it.
1: We did. They are moving on to the semifinals. Today's matchup, all right? We got Sangria against Waffles.
2: Okay, Spain.
0: Belgium.
1: Spain
2: and
1: Belgium.
2: Nice!
1: Gets underway today at 3 o'clock. Who do you got? You got Sangria or waffles? Are we going alcohol
0: again?
1: Sangria.
2: Sangria? Yeah, I guess we're going all alcohol. Yeah, we have to. That's silly. Yeah. Waffles are delicious, but let's be real here.
0: Fun brand.
1: Yeah, know the show. Exactly.
2: Know the show. That is exactly right.
1: That's what's going on in sports.
2: We've got $606 this morning for the impossible question. We have gas for life, or as far as 50 grand will take you. We'll do that in the 8 o'clock hour. And right now, we'll go live on Facebook. Join us at B101 Philly.
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3: We've got a nice day ahead of us, at least probably tomorrow, definitely Sunday. Today, it's going to be 91, humid, some strong thunderstorms again, but we can probably see the sun at some point. But tomorrow, looking a little better, and then Sunday, even better. Here's what's happening in Hollywood. Bunny XO's divorce podcast episode vanished from the internet.
4: Really?
3: Fans and followers are wondering what exactly is going on with the influencer after the divorce episode of her Dumb Blonde podcast suddenly vanished with no explanation.
4: We pulled audio clips from that.
3: I know.
4: Yeah. Wow.
3: So the disappearance may or may not be connected to Bunny's July 4th, in which she visited Jelly Roll Jr.'s Goodnight Nashville bar and was filmed making out with Calabasas confidential star Dylan Wolf.
4: Oh.
3: So fun fact, Bunny is on record shooting down rumors that her estranged husband is dating singer Jesse Murph, saying on her podcast, "That is absolutely kind of disgusting, guys. There's a 20-year age gap, and that's disrespectful." But Wolf is 24 and she's 46.
4: Well, that's okay.
3: So maybe not so disgusting.
5: Jeez. What? Jelly Roll Jr.?
3: Yeah.
5: Is that the name of a person or a bar?
3: I think that's the bar. It's Jelly Roll Jr.'s Goodnight Nashville Bar. I think it's his bar.
5: Oh my gosh, if that was a person, I would have...
3: No, I think it's a bar.
5: Poor kid. Jelly Roll Jr.
3: Justin Baldoni. You know, he doesn't have kids, right?

0: I don't know. I don't know. I remember listening to that. I thought she
1: Brett,
0: has a kid. I thought she has a child.
1: Yeah, I think she has kids.
0: She already had a child. I'm not sure if he...
1: I don't think he does.
0: But there's someone on the way. Didn't she say on the podcast? She said that
1: Remember on the podcast, she said, but we're getting divorced.
0: But we still want to
1: have a kid together.
0: Oh, which is normal. Right,
2: two.
0: Oh, he does?
1: He does have a kid. But not with her, right?
2: Yes, Jelly Roll has two children from previous relationships.
0: Is one named Jelly Roll Jr.?
2: Bailey Ann and Noah Buddy.
0: Also known as
2: they were
0: Jelly
2: born in 2008 and 2016, so pretty old.
0: All right.
1: And Jelly Roll's bar on Broadway in Nashville is Jelly Roll's Goodnight Nashville. What?
0: Just the name.
2: Jelly Roll Jr.
1: Justin Baldani is speaking publicly for the first time since his roughly 2-year legal battle with former co-star Blake Lively largely wrapped up. In a 5-minute Instagram video posted Wednesday, Baldani and his wife Emily talked about the emotional toll of the dispute, with Baldani describing the experience as marked by injustice and pain, though he never named Lively directly. And the video is kind of like a weird whispering video.
0: This is weird.
3: So many of you had discernment, and you used your intuition, and you trusted that. And you have given your time to fight for us. And thank you does not feel like enough. But we're here, in large part, because of so many of you.
0: Oh, boy.
1: And sexual harassment's okay.
0: Yeah.
1: Don't worry about it.
0: What if
1: just
0: I did
1: it.
0: Sports that way every single morning? Well, the Phillies won last night. Nothing.
1: So bizarre. What are you doing,
0: Justin?
1: So
0: weird.
2: Also, who is posting 5-minute long videos on Instagram? Nobody's watching that. I'm just letting you know right now. It's never that serious.
1: Yep. Well, and where did the video come from? Because was it on his social media? Because what we saw, it was on Popstar. So did they pull it from him?
0: Was his Twitter account. I believe he did post it on Twitter, and then it got reposted on all the different stuff. But yeah, that's just a really weird, that voice.
1: So weird.
0: Creepy.
1: Ew. It makes it worse. It makes me believe her.
0: Right?
3: So many of you had discernment. And you.
1: I believe Blake.
3: You used your intuition and you trusted that.
1: The couple said they stayed quiet to let the legal process play out rather than add to the public noise, and they're now focused on healing and spending time with their kids. You know what, though? I mean, they made a great movie together, which is insane, and it kind of, dealt with domestic violence and stuff like that. That is not what was, being accused. He wasn't being accused of that, but, sort of in the realm that. And the movie.
0: And they still made a great movie, which is
1: still
0: like,
1: wow. A great movie, but because that was the topic of the movie, I feel like this, it just makes it that much creepier.
0: The trailer should have started with.
3: So many of you had discernment. You used your intuition and you trusted that.
1: We hate it so much. Taylor Swift and Travis Kelce's wedding at Madison Square Garden on July 3rd has spawned a bizarre side hustle. People are literally selling the trash and air from the event.
0: Air from the event.
1: All right, listen.
0: Okay.
1: New York City Garbage, a novelty project run by an artist who sold curated New York City street trash since 2001, is selling items collected outside of Madison Square Garden on the wedding day, soda can tabs, scraps of fabric, and even a stray AirPod for $25 each. Supplies are apparently running low, so people are buying it. The real showstopper, someone on eBay is selling a sealed bag of air that they claimed was collected inside the arena during the reception, listing it for $49,000.
0: Oh my gosh. Why?
1: The listing describes it as premium wedding-infused atmosphere, complete with a genuine yellow twist tie.
0: Oh, that's what they should have had this.
3: So many of you had discernment.
0: This
3: would have
0: been the way to describe
3: it. That
0: would have been great to describe it that way.
1: Oh my God. Reaction online is split. Some are calling it a clever pop culture memorabilia. Others say it's just absurd.
0: People are going to buy it. People are absurd. Someone's going to buy this
1: stuff. I'm not buying $49,000 air. Swift and Kelce married in front of roughly 1,000 guests, with Adam Sandler officiating and Paul McCartney reportedly performing. And we still don't have a picture of her dress. This is insane. Mm. $606 this morning for the impossible question and gas for life, or as far as 50 grand will take you. We're going to do both of those this morning. So we have lots of money to give away.
0: We love that. We love giving away money. How about some fun Friday songs too? Why not? Some Bruno.
1: I think that's a great idea.
0: Waking you up this morning.

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1: Mainline today is having their best of party on July 30th. We are all going to be there at the party. If you'd like to join us, mainlinetoday.com for tickets. It's at Drexel Brook in Drexel Hill, Pennsylvania. I've been to the party before. I haven't been in a couple of years, so this will be my first time in a few years, but it's always a good time. There's vendors out there. They'll have food. They'll have drinks. There's, you know, you'll meet all of the people that are featured in the issue, the best of issue. So
2: including one Kathy Romano. And I'm looking at the cover right now. There it is. Mainline today. Best of. There's Kathy Romano with a cocktail that was almost hidden the first time I saw it. You had to point it out. I was like, there's no cocktail. And you're on there. You go, Bobby, look right there. I was like, oh, it matches.
1: You know why? Because I feel like my shirt is so bright. Like your eyes are drawn to the shirt.
2: It's a bright shirt. And you missed the cocktail over there in the corner. But yeah. Now I see it.
1: Oh, don't you worry. I had a cocktail in my hand.
2: Don't you worry.
3: Front and center.
2: Yep. Don't you worry.
1: So go to mainlinetoday.com to get tickets and join us at that party.
2: It'll be fun.
1: Brett has been working triple shifts all week. So he works here with us on the radio show. And when somebody is off, Brett works part-time with us, but when someone is off, Brett is in. So Bobby had vacation. Brett was in. He does another podcast for Odyssey. So he stayed after and he would do that. And then you would go to QVC. You also work at QVC. You said you haven't had any REM sleep all week.
3: I've gotten no more than like 3.5 hours of sleep. So I can guarantee you, yeah, I have not hit REM.
1: Are you ready to just like fall over and like sleep wherever your head goes?
2: I was worried about you yesterday.
3: Uh-huh.
2: Yeah.
3: Yeah. I can and I have. This morning, I fell asleep on the toilet.
1: Oh, you did? Wait, at your house?
3: Yeah.
1: Like you got up and then went in and fell
3: asleep. I sat down and I was like, and then I found myself jerking my head up because I was like, oh, there I go, right down.

0: Now, we've had to call you in the past and wake you up a couple times. Wouldn't that have been interesting if we called you and you're like, Bobby, I'm on the toilet. I'm sleeping.
1: And you slept. You took a little cat nap 20 minutes at work yesterday at QVC.
2: Oh, I take more than that. Anytime I have a break, I'm taking a nap if I can.
1: But you're working like overnight. You're working late hours at QVC, right?
2: Yeah, I work till midnight. The latest shift that we have there now, they're not on 24/7 anymore, but they go till 3 in the morning.
1: Yeah.
0: Now, wait, you also said you fell asleep somewhere else this morning.
2: Oh, I fell asleep on the trolley. I always fall asleep on the train, though. I've gotten to the point where, like, I'm a good commuter, and I know, like, I know the turns. You know how, like, when you're driving home, and like,
0: you know,
2: like as a kid and like you're falling asleep in the back of the car and you like, you know the turn into your hometown. Uh-huh. That's kind of like how I am on the trolley now.
0: So
2: I'm
0: you
2: like,
0: don't miss the stop.
2: No,
0: you don't sleep.
2: I've never
0: it.
2: Missed the stop.
0: Okay.
2: But I can fall asleep. Oh. I usually wake up at the stop right before and then I'm like, time for me to pull the string.
0: It would freak me out. I could not fall asleep on any kind of mass transit because I would think I'm going to sleep the whole.
1: Me neither.
0: Yeah, no. Can't do it. Can't do
2: I mean, it loops back around. I would have been like 20 minutes late.
0: Doesn't matter.
2: I would have just like.
0: I think the other two people you're talking to here are programmed differently. We can't do that. No.
1: No. There's no way. I mean, a plane, yes, because you're not getting off. There's no stops there.
0: Right.
1: But no, a train, a trolley, any of that. I have a hard time. I, there's no way I could fall asleep.
0: Are you a regular faller, a sleeper at different places too?
2: I could fall asleep anywhere.
0: Okay.
2: At this point in my life, yeah.
0: Oh, wow.
2: I think it's because of the work schedule. I don't think I could have fallen asleep anywhere before.
1: You know, it's a weird place I fall asleep. I just thought of this. When I'm getting my hair done.
0: You're getting your hair done? You fall asleep?
1: I try not to because I'm right. I'm
0: because your head's going to immediately go
1: and
0: down,
1: right? Yeah. But definitely when I'm having my hair washed, because they put like a conditioner in my hair and I sit there for 10 minutes and they're always like, do you want to sit up or do you want to stay, you know, laid back? And I stay laid back and I will fall asleep. But even when they're actually doing my hair, I think it's like the like soft, almost like stroking and like pulling of my hair. Yeah.
2: Right.
1: It's like,
2: a head massage.
1: And so I fall asleep at the hair salon.
0: Time to wake up Kathy again. Here we go. Come on.
1: 888-333-B101. The bizarre places you fall asleep. 888-333-B101.
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1: Brett fell asleep on the toilet this morning. He's been working basically triple shifts.
2: That headline alone kind of sums it up right there.
1: He fell asleep on the toilet. Some bizarre places that you've fallen asleep. Trisha's on the line. Good morning, Trisha.
3: Good morning. Hi.
1: Where have you fallen asleep?
3: Well, it's actually, I have a very high energy job. I'm a special ed teacher of 8 children with autism.
1: Uh-huh.
3: So I'm on my feet all day. So whenever I sit down anywhere, I fall asleep.
1: I feel you, Trisha. If I sit down, I forget it.

0: have to keep going. So I understand that. So where have you fallen asleep in a bizarre place?
1: Well, in teachers' meetings. And, you know, in my car and on lunch breaks.
2: Trisha, years ago, I was not doing well in math. This had to be high school. Yeah, it was high school. And I had a teacher who was like, I'm going to tutor you for this. And I was like, great. So I went there after school and we sat down and she started going over things. And as she's going over it, she's like, what you want to do is you want to take
0: And she was falling asleep.
2: And she immediately then had her arm up and she just completely zoinked out. And I'm like, hey.
0: Hello.
2: And she wasn't moving. I'm like, is she dead? I'm like, what am I going to do? So like, I'm twisting her. I'm just like, oh my gosh, thank you. I have this problem of falling asleep. I'm like, it's okay. It happens. So literally a minute later, she's like, well, now what you do is you carry the four and.
0: Oh my gosh.
2: And she was just out again. I'm like, I'm looking around like, anybody, what do I do here?
0: Wait, is this like a condition or was she just tired?
2: I don't know. I guess she was just really tired or I was really boring or really bad at math. I don't know what it was, but she was out cold.
1: And the worst is when you're having a conversation with somebody like at work and you're so tired that you have a hard time keeping your eyes open.
0: Yeah,
2: you feel bad. Yep.
0: Trisha, thanks so much for your call and thanks for what you do.
1: Oh, thank you. Have a great day.
0: Have a great weekend.
2: So just the other day, I was waiting to pick up Elise. Falling asleep in the car, scary. All right, but I'm parked.
0: Uh-huh.
2: And she's like, give me a minute. I'm just not done getting ready. So I'm in the car waiting and I'm on a back alley road. So like no one can really, you know, have any traffic issues
0: right
2: with me there, but just a little tiny spot. And I'm waiting and waiting, waiting. And then all of a sudden I hear behind me, beep. I'm like, oh gosh. And I jumped up. I was like, oh my gosh, I'm so sorry. And I pulled over a little bit more and the guy went around me and I looked and I go, I've been waiting for 25 minutes and I was asleep for 25 minutes. And so I get out and go to get Elise. I'm like, are you coming? She's like, oh, I had to change a couple outfits. Sorry. I was like, I fell asleep in the car. So thankfully not on a major road, on a secondary road in Brigantine.
0: When I did car line for my son's school when he was younger in elementary school, parents would show up really early. So if I was like, you know, on the earlier side, I would pull in and I would put my seat back and I would fall asleep. But if you didn't move when it was time to move, like everyone was beeping at you. So I'd have to set an alarm for 2:55 because the kids would come out at 3:00. So it's set an alarm for 2:55.
2: You didn't want to be
0: that parent. No, I did not want to be that parent.
2: Not
0: at
2: in pickup
0: all
2: line. Oh. No. 888-333-B101. Give us a call.
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1: You're out.
2: I'm out. And you did it just the other day. You were waiting for Elise.
1: I was waiting to pick up Elise in the car and whoop, was right out for like 20 minutes.
2: Brett has been working doubles all week, triples kind of, and he fell asleep on the toilet this morning. Tony, good morning.
3: Good morning.
2: Where have you fallen asleep, Tony?
3: Well, I was doing a construction job in one of the airport towers, and I was hanging from a safety belt 300 feet in the air, and I had been working 36 hours straight to finish the job for the government. And I fell asleep for a couple minutes. I felt myself swinging. And then I pushed back and then went where the building was. So I was okay. Apparently, you know, I'm here today. But yeah.
2: Tony, you fell asleep hanging 300 feet in the air.
3: Yes.
2: Oh my gosh.
3: Wow. You got to realize I was fooling doubles. I just got off a 36 hour straight.
2: How did they let you go 300 feet up after 36 hours of work?
3: Well, that's just that we had a small crew, and the engineer from the airport had to finish this tower. And I was up there just, you know, basically doing construction work. So, you know, cleaning, basically. So,
1: Well, that's scary.
2: Yeah, it is. I'm glad you
1: scared the heck out of me.
2: Glad you're okay, Tony.
3: Yeah, I'm here. 30 years ago.
1: I like Tony. She's like, yeah, this is what happened. It's cool. I'm fine.
2: Well, you make sure you get the right amount of sleep at night, Tony.
1: Yes. Tony, you there?
4: He's gone.
2: Thank you so much for your call, Tony.
5: Tony's gone.
2: Oh, my God. Is Tony okay? Tony!
1: Oh, the phone got disconnected. But,
5: it did sound like he fell.
2: Tony, send us an email. Make sure you let us know you're okay.
1: We'll do the impossible question right after this next song, and we'll check on Tony.

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2: A quick note for you. The Ben Franklin Bridge is closed on Saturday, 8:30 in the morning until 4 p.m. So just keep that in mind if you're going Dave Matthews or if you're going into the city or if you're trying to get to the shore, you'll need to take a different bridge.
3: And also, Tony's okay. Anybody wondering? Yeah, Tony's
2: okay.
3: Tony's okay.
2: We got an update. Tony's all right? All right, thank God.

0: We've got the impossible question now. $606. It's a good bet you're not doing this. What aren't you doing? And we have wrong guesses from yesterday.
1: Memorizing someone's phone number.
2: Reading the terms and conditions before clicking I agree.
3: Is it logging out of websites properly?
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2: We've got $606 this morning for the impossible question here on the Kathy Romano Show. It's a good bet you're not doing this. What aren't you doing? 888-333-B101. We've got Chelsea on the line. Good morning.
3: Good morning.
2: What's your guess, Chelsea? What do you think people are not doing?
3: I don't think people are sleeping in on their days off.
2: I can tell you, I am absolutely sleeping in on my days off.
3: I do not. I have an internal alarm clock.
4: Still goes off. I slept in when I was off. Yeah. I enjoyed it. And my sleeping in, it was, you know, 7, which is still 4 hours later than normal. But, so,
2: and that's what I think of. If I wake up at 7, I'm like, oh my gosh, it's
4: all
2: so
4: day.
2: Late.
4: What am I going to do? I might as well go back to bed. The whole day's ruined.
2: Whole day.
4: Yep.
2: Chelsea, good guess. Not the correct one, though.
3: All right. Thanks, guys.
2: Have a great day.
5: I've slept in on my days on. I mean, I don't wait for a day off.
2: You sure do, Brett.
4: That's a great line. You slept in on your days on.
2: 888-333-B101.

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1: For $606 this morning.
2: Good money to kick off the weekend.
1: I know. Yeah. It's a good bet you're not doing this. What are you not doing? Eliana is our first caller for this round. Good morning, Eliana.
3: Good morning.
1: What's your guess?
3: Not getting the answer correct.
1: It's a good bet you're not getting the impossible question correct.
4: That's a great guess.
1: Eliana, that is a really good guess. That is not the answer we're looking for, though.
3: Okay.
4: Love the creativity, though.
1: Yes, absolutely. Keep trying, Eliana. We have Teresa on the line. Good morning. Hi, Teresa.
5: Hi, good morning, guys.
1: Hi, what's your guess? It's a good bet you're not doing this. What are you not doing?
5: Checking your actual physical mailbox.
1: Oh.
4: Oh, walking out to the mailbox, getting the old snail mail every day.
1: I scared every letter in the mailbox in the mail woman's carrier out of her carrier the other day. I scared her so bad. I was walking from around my car and she was walking basically on my walkway to my driveway and
4: couldn't
1: see me, and we both saw each other at the same time. I also got scared, but not as scared as she did.
4: So all like the letters get flying out.
1: I was like, not everything, but like what she had had in her hand.
4: Everything's probably very organized too for her.
1: I think it was like for the next house. She had already put it in my mailbox. We both started laughing and she's like, I am so sorry. I was like, no, I'm sorry.
5: I feel like you don't check your mailbox unless you're like waiting for something that's going to arrive.
4: Or Amazon drops it in the
5: mail.
4: Yeah. Or when Amazon drops it in the mailbox, you're like, oh, they didn't go to the front step this time.
1: I'm with you though, Teresa. Like because I saw her, I checked my mailbox. Had she not walked by at that exact same time, I would have walked right by my mailbox and probably not have checked it until the next day.
4: I love this guess.
1: Good guess, but no, Teresa, not the answer we're looking for.
5: All right. Thanks, guys. Have a wonderful weekend.
1: You too.
4: You too.
1: All right. Last guest for this round. We're going to go to Dana. Good morning.
6: Good morning. How is everybody today?
1: We're good. How are you?
6: I'm good, thanks.
1: All right. Let's see if we can give you $606. It's a good bet you're not doing this. What aren't you doing?
6: I think most people are not regularly washing their bed pillows, the pillows they sleep on every night. They need to be washed.
4: Oh, yes,
1: okay.
4: They do.
1: So, all right, Dana, I'm so sorry. I'm going to tell you right off the bat. Somebody actually already guessed that, so that is not the correct answer.
6: Oh, no.
1: But,
6: oh, shucks.
1: And I forget who it was who guessed that, but Bobby, are you talking about the pillowcase or the actual pillow?
6: Oh, the actual pillow.
4: Yeah.
6: You have to wash the actual,
4: okay, actual pillow.
6: So
1: that's what we were talking about.
6: Yes.
1: You wash
4: the
1: actual...
4: Absolutely, the actual pillow.
1: Where do you put in the washing machine?
4: You have the whole thing has got a whole... Yes, exactly. Thank you. It's got a whole little case around. You can wash the whole thing. And you buy pillows that you can wash.
1: Hold on. So case, you take that case off or you leave that case on and wash the pillow?
4: No, you take...
6: No, the case is separate. That gets washed with the sheets.
4: Exactly. You take the whole case off.
6: And then... Mm-hmm.
1: Okay, so this was the exact conversation.
4: Dana, I'm nuts too, so just so you know, this is, you know.
1: No, but this was the exact conversation because I washed a pillow once and all it just clumped up and I had to throw it out. So I have like the protective, like what's it called? Like a micro.
4: Yeah, but you should wash that then and you're good.
1: So I wash that, but I don't put the actual pillows in the washing machine. Should I be putting the pillows?
4: No, not if you have the full cotton pillows like that. They are just going to bunch up what you got there. But
1: okay, so do I need to get new pillows then? Because I'm not putting them in the washing machine.
4: Yes.
1: Okay.
4: You would suggest new pillows. Always get new pillows and always have that micro thing you have.
1: I have that.
4: Then
1: around.
4: You're good.
1: Okay.
4: Then you're good. Also, spray it with as much Lysol as possible every day and also take Clorox wipes and wipe out
1: everything. Oh, boy. All right. He's too much. Dana, thank you for your call. We appreciate it.
6: Absolutely. Have a great weekend, everybody.
1: You too. And Bobby, we have to talk about this. We will get her on the show. My college roommate, Stacey, love her to death, still one of my best friends. She's still... has her pillow, Bobby.
4: What?
1: From when she was a child.
4: No. Does she still use this pillow or is it just like a decorative, how cute this cute little pillow I had when I was a kid?
1: Her family cannot leave if they're going to they have a shore house. If they're going to the shore for the weekend or they're going somewhere, a road trip, vacation. Everyone in the family knows, does mom have her pillows? And they have names.
4: Oh, boy.
1: I forget the names, but they have names.
4: Stinky, dirty, clumpy. There's penicillin. That's the other name for one of them.
1: And she brings them with her and uses them.
4: No.
1: I know. I'm sorry to do this to you. We're going to have to talk to her. We'll talk to her one day so she can tell you the story, Bobby.
4: I'm going to go take a shower. I'm taking a shower.
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0: It's the Kathy Romano Show on B101, Opalite, Taylor Swift. Taylor and Travis Kelce got married last weekend. And Bobby, you were not here. You were on vacation.
1: On vacation.
0: We have to update you on something. Do you remember how Brett reacted at Taylor Swift's concert?
1: Oh, yes, yes.
0: How he screamed.
1: Screaming like crazy, yeah.
0: Yeah, like he loves Taylor Swift. Yeah. He has done a complete 180 on her.
1: And really?
0: Like, it's actually shocking and it's hurting my feelings.
1: From just a couple years ago, going to the concert, and now?
0: Well, because of the wedding? Yes.
1: What's
2: Can't
1: your problem?
2: Can't stand, despise.
1: Brett!
2: No, Bobby, what?
0: He is like full Taylor hating, Bobby.
2: Oh, yeah.
0: But explain to him why.
2: Well, she's a billionaire to start.
0: So you just don't like her because she's a billionaire?
2: Well, I think billionaires
1: are. She earned that on her own.
2: Well, it's debatable, but but then on top of that, I don't know, for someone to be so narcissistic to play their own song at their wedding, I think it's, if you want to have a string arrangement of Love Story or Enchanted when you're walking down the aisle as a regular person, sure, that's fine. Even another celebrity could do it. But no, you do not. That is so Brett. Weird. You walk down the aisle to your own song. Did you see some of the decorations leaving that building? It looked like a children's birthday
1: wedding.
2: Party.
1: It's not your wedding.
2: And I've seen other weddings that I think are tacky too. Just because it's Taylor Swift doesn't mean I can't think it's tacky.
0: And then the wedding favor was like a handkerchief and it had a lyric from her song embroidered in it.
1: Okay, and that set him off. That was it.
0: It was.
1: So no
2: it's
1: more.
2: Weird.
1: No
2: it's
1: more
2: weird.
1: This. No more this. This is you years ago.
2: Well, I'm not going to lie. If I heard that again, I probably would.
0: All right.
2: Well,
0: okay, good.
2: Well,
0: all
2: I right. mean, Reputation's a different era, though. I'm not going that hard for any of the new albums.
1: This is your hating Taylor era right now, but you'll come back.
2: Yeah. Okay. My new era, hating her.
0: Well, and he'd probably hate this, too. So apparently you can buy trash and air from their wedding.
1: That's the craziest.
2: No, you know, I don't hate her for that. I hate the people that are buying
0: that. That are buying it.
2: Not even the people that are selling it. I'm hating the people that are gullible enough to be like, I want the trash.
0: Yeah, it's an artist who apparently has been selling New York City trash since 2001. It's called New York City Garbage. And he collected some items outside of the wedding, soda can tabs, a scrap of fabric, a stray AirPod, selling it for $25. And then on eBay for $49,000, you can get a sealed bag of air. That it's called, they're labeling it premium wedding infused atmosphere.
1: That sounds nice.
0: So if you have an extra 50 grand, you can also buy that.
1: Buy air.
2: I hate that she invited the GMA cast. What's like, these are not your close friends.
1: It's her wedding.
2: No.
1: She can do whatever she wants.
2: And I can sit here and judge.
1: You will.
0: And I can have an opinion and judge her for that. Yeah. But if she does come around and you happen to get tickets again when she's touring.
1: Yeah, here it is. Here's her least favorite fan right there. There it is.
0: Well, you'll be back.
2: We can all change. People grow.
0: People grow and they learn and... People have weddings and
2: sometimes they're bad.
0: Sometimes.
1: Oh, God.
0: I still need to see the photos from inside the wedding. I need to see her wedding dress. I need to see the Jason Kelce's kids walking down the aisle as the flower girls.
1: We want to see all that.
0: I need to see all of that to form a full opinion on if I agree with Brett or not.
1: Okay.
0: I do initially thought Madison Square Garden was cheesy as ever. Like,
1: I agree
0: with
1: that.
0: Possibly,
1: but it does not change my feeling of Taylor at all.
0: No,
1: it does not change my feeling at all like it does to our young Brett over here. Yeah.
0: I still love her and everything she does. And
2: the billboard outside, what?
1: What about this, Brett? Her best friend, Ed Sheeran. Still like Ed?
2: Yeah, he didn't have a tacky wedding.
1: Okay, fine with that. It's the Kathy Romano Show, Philly's B101.

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1: I got an email from listener Michelle. I love emails like this, so feel free to email me, Kathy at B101Philly.com. It says, good morning, Kathy. I just started a new job, and it's completely remote, which I'm quickly learning is very quiet. Since the dogs don't talk back, you, Bobby, Laura, and Brett are my new coworkers. Every day, you all make me crack up. Your show is the best. Can someone send me some snacks?
2: Send me some snacks. Ooh, Brett, get to the tasty cake wall. Send her something.
1: That is from Michelle Dennis. Thank you very much. And that made me think we need a Kathy Romano Show snack pack for listeners to win.
2: Oh my gosh, that's a great idea.
1: This is what I'm thinking goes in the snack pack, because she said she also can't, her dogs don't talk back to her. So I'm thinking tasty cakes,
2: of course,
1: for Michelle, and then for her dog, we'll get some snacks from Dogs and Cats Rule.
2: Yeah,
1: some treats, and we could send tasty cakes and Dogs and Cats Rule treats.
2: And if you want to keep it authentic, a hard-boiled egg will be in there every morning.
3: Yep. I think we all need to have our own. Like mine would be a tasty cake.
1: Okay,
3: what
1: and
3: would
1: then
3: they
1: like
3: get
1: I
3: from
1: pick
3: you?
1: Something. Laura picks something. Bobby picks something.
2: Right. And we have it, our Kathy Romano Show little snack pack.
1: B101 promotions.
2: Here we go.
1: Bonnie,
2: we're on this. Let's go.
1: Bonnie, get
3: on
1: it.
3: On
2: you know
3: the air.
2: It's going to end up being?
1: What?
2: A margarita. We're going to be mailing margaritas.
1: Then we're margarita and a Cosmo.
3: A waterproof envelope.
2: Yep.
1: All right, I'm on this.
2: The snack pack.
1: I wanna work on this.
2: I love this idea.
1: So summer is here, right? Like we're in full swing of summer, and I know whenever I think summer, like immediately one of the top things I think about is an ice cream shop. Like not just ice cream, you can eat ice cream all year, but like going to an ice cream shop down the shore, waiting in line. Everyone's ice cream, a lot of ice cream shops, the name is Scoops. I feel like there's a Scoops in like
2: Scoops
1: every-
2: Scoops is everywhere.
3: Twister, a swirl.
2: Yep, be like, oh, Scoops.
1: So apparently the way you get your ice cream says something about your personality, okay? Mm. So if you prefer soft serve, you're a sensitive sweetheart.
2: Uh-oh.
1: Ice cream sandwich lovers are nostalgic. If you get it in a cone, you're a spontaneous adventurer. If you like ice cream in a sundae, you're a passionate giver. People who want their ice cream in a cup are organized and detail-oriented.
2: That's me.
1: And then a milkshake, if that's your form of ice cream, you're a creative child at heart.
2: Wow.
1: So here.
2: Look at that.
1: Follow me on this.
2: Okay.
1: This makes me a detail-oriented, sensitive sweetheart who's a passionate giver and a creative child at heart.
2: So you take your cone, put it upside down into the cup, right? And it's soft serve?
3: Yeah.
1: No. This is just all the things. No, I'm cup. I love milkshake. I love a sundae. I never get a cone.
2: Okay. If I get a cone, I want to put it upside down in the cup because of the whole, dripping all over the place.
1: So you essentially like the cup, but you still like the taste of the cone.
2: I do like the cone. I mean, I like all of it. I love sugar. I love sweets. I love ice cream.
1: In Brigantine, there's a Richmond's, right?
2: There's Richmond's and Jersey Cow. They're both great.
1: Okay. I like Richmond's. There's one kind of near the airport that I've been to before that.
2: I was in Brigantine?
1: Richmond's the one in Brigantine.
2: Okay, yes.
1: There's another one. I think it's, I don't want to get, maybe Norwood area or something like that. But anyway, Richmond's.
2: Richmond's is
1: great.
2: I
1: love their ice cream.
2: Yep.
1: Very good.
2: And the Jersey Cow place is great too. There's a couple other locations, but they have a good spot there.
1: What about your hometown? Does that have anything?
2: So it's funny. There isn't really, there's a couple little places, but I remember one when I was a kid that went away that was the place, and it's no longer there. It was called Coneheads. So, typical.
1: Oh.
2: Coneheads was, you went there all the time. You went to Coneheads. And I kind of miss it because it's not really there anymore, and there isn't really that ice cream place that you need to have. So Coneheads was the best. Right now there's a place called the Sand Stand that is very cute. It's in Little Medford Lakes, and that's been there for years, and kind of the Sand Stand is the place to go if you're going to get ice cream in Medford Lakes.
1: Scoops in Conshohocken.
2: There you go. Scoops.
1: Of
2: yep.
1: course.
2: There you go.
1: And you know what my go-to is, and they call it different thing at different places, but basically Dairy Queen's ice cream with some sort of topping mixed into the whole thing, though.
2: Ooh,
1: right?
3: A flurry.
1: So, something like that. I usually get either vanilla or chocolate ice cream with the peanut butter cups. That's my go-to.
2: Now I'm starving. Just so you know, now I'm starving.
1: Well, at Scoops in Conshohocken, they do it so good. It's delicious.
2: Ooh. Well, we got to hear from you. We want to know, where's your best ice cream shop? What do you love? Are you the sensitive or the spontaneous adventurer? How do you get your ice cream?
1: And Marymead Farm, they make their own ice cream on site.
2: It sounds good.
1: So good. It is so good. It's probably my favorite.
2: Okay. Where's your best ice cream places? Come on, B101 listeners. Be there for us. 888-333-B101. 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
1: Summer and ice cream shops go hand in hand for me. Not just ice cream, right? Like the ice cream shop, the little...
2: Yeah, you got to go in a little neighborhood store. Yeah. Get your ice cream.
1: Your hometown ice cream store. 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What's in your town? We have Ruth on the line. Good morning.
3: Good morning. How are you?
1: Good. Hi, Ruth. So what's the ice cream shop you go
3: to?
1: Hi.
3: So I like Custard Castle. It's actually in Mays Landing. It's not in my town, but it's on the way down the shore.
2: Mays Landing, Custard Castle. I love the name.
3: Yes. They have the best pfuff serve. It's so good. We take the back roads just to make sure that we stop there.
1: That's what I was going to ask you. If you're hitting it, you're taking the back roads and you're hitting it on your way down the shore. That's exactly what you're doing.
3: Absolutely. It adds a good 20 minutes.
2: The back roads today. I'm stopping there today. I'm literally heading that way towards Ocean City. I'm stopping there.
3: That's awesome. That's where we stop on our way to Ocean City. That's our go-to.
1: Perfect.
3: Well, Ruth, I hope you enjoy it.
1: Ruth, thank you so much.
3: You're welcome. Have a great weekend.
1: Oh, you can stop there.
2: Yep, I was just thinking that. On the way.
1: Do it.
2: Do it.
1: I want to report back. All right, let's go to Kelly. Good morning, Kelly.
4: Good morning, guys. How are you?
1: Good. So tell us, what's your ice cream shop?
4: Okay, so it's the Richmond you mentioned, but it's actually in Prospect. You were very close.
1: So close. Okay.
4: Yeah. So close. And I am a cone gal. I actually just get the little kitty cone, and it's just the perfect treat.
1: Let me ask you, Kelly, you get a cone. Are you a spontaneous person?
4: I am. I'll try anything that's kind of crazy and new.
1: Okay.
4: We were just in Denver, and they had kind of really great sundae places out there. So I'll try anything that's kind of crazy and new. But I still like my old go-to of, like, vanilla and the orange, you know, the orange twist
1: yes.
4: at Richmond.
1: Yeah.
4: You know, when you have it in your

0: are, you just got to do that.
1: You got to do it. Thanks, Kelly, for your call.
0: Yeah, take care.
1: And I am like a creature of habit when it comes to ice cream. Like if there's something chocolate and peanut butter, I'm like, you know what? I'm going to get pistachio. And then I get up to the window and I'm like, I'll take the chocolate and peanut butter.
2: Kathy Romano, my father's about to be 80 years old. The man has never eaten anything other than vanilla ice cream. We're always like, Dad, look at all this. Try this. Try vanilla. He will not try anything else ever. And he loves it. So that's Dad's choice.
1: 888-333-B101. What's your favorite neighborhood ice cream place or your ice cream shop down the shore?

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1: Gas for Life coming up in just a little while. Another ice cream place that I thought of that I absolutely love, Twisties. It is out in Lake Wampelpack area, Brett.
2: Oh, yes. Very popular. We get multiple gift cards from there when I was like working over the summer. Every place would be like, we got a free day for all the local businesses.
1: And they do an excellent stir-in where you get the ice cream mm-hmm. and I stir the peanut butter cups
3: it
1: in.
3: All up.
1: It's so good. The place too, Bobby, if you don't order anything other than a small.
3: Okay.
1: If you
3: get huge.
1: It is
2: yeah.
1: Like, it's laughable.
3: But what
1: That's
3: if
1: how
3: I want
1: is.
3: A laughable size to take
1: then,
3: some with
1: then
3: me?
1: Try it. Yes. Then try it.
3: Real quick, want to say the Sand Stand in Medford Lakes, they have on B101. So thank you guys for listening to B101. The Sand Stand, great place to get some ice cream there. Good old Medford Lakes, New Jersey.
1: We have Terry on the line. Good morning, Terry.
4: Good morning.
1: Where's your neighborhood ice cream shop?
4: It's on Germantown Avenue in Mount Airy, and it's called Zaz. And
1: oh, yes.
4: Beautiful.
1: Yes, it is delicious.
4: I love butter pecan, and they actually have vegan ice cream as well. And I just think it's fantastic. I get mine in a cup with the cone upside down, and it's perfect.
1: And it's perfect. Yes, I know Zaz. I've had it before. They also do like a... like a Chipwich, like cookies with ice cream. I'm pretty
3: man.
1: Sure it's them,
4: yes.
1: and it's so good.
3: I love a good Chipwich. The oversized cookie with the ice cream. Oh, my God. Why are we torturing ourselves talking about this?
4: I know.
1: Terry, thanks for your call.
4: You're welcome.
1: Someone told me you have to look for emulsifiers in ice cream.
3: Emulsifiers?
1: Yeah, it's like something I think that they just, it's like an additive to the ice cream, and it kind of makes it like fluffier, but you should be looking for ice creams that don't have emulsifiers in it. I don't know, just a little health tip for you. Okay. I just learned about it, so I'm on the search for
3: like health tip and ice cream in the same sentence. Yeah, I love that. Yeah.
1: Right? Like at that point, you're eating ice cream.
3: Right.
1: Who cares?
3: You're right.
1: Emulsify it up.
3: Bring it on.
2: You should also be looking for the difference between a frozen dairy treat and ice cream, because if you're getting it in a store and it says frozen dairy treat, that it's not real ice cream. It's sometimes they don't use like actual
3: scams.
2: They can't call it ice cream because it doesn't use cream.
3: Ooh.
1: And I feel like the second I taste it, I'd be like,

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1: Major League Baseball All-Star Village has arrived in Philadelphia. It opens tomorrow. Bill's going to have a four-pack of tickets to give away today in the 3 o'clock hour. So if you're interested in going, opens at 10 a.m. tomorrow, stays open until 8 o'clock, and then opened until Tuesday, the 14th.
2: It'd be fun if we went to that. Just throwing that out there.
1: Yeah, we might have some details for you on Monday. Make sure you're listening. Free gas for life, or as far as 50 grand will take you.
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1: For the next 6 weeks, we are going to give you a chance to win free gas for life, or as far as 50 grand will take you, every weekday in the 8 o'clock hour, sometime between 8 and 9 o'clock. 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
1: 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Thanks to our friends at Turnersville Kia. 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
4: 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Are you ready to play, Cindy?
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5: 5314.
4: 5314. Is that correct?
5: That's it. Yeah.
4: All right, Brett, enter it in.
6: We're not allowed to touch it. Only Brett is.
4: Only Brett.
6: Here he goes. And now, entering the code.
4: Okay. Ah.
6: No, it wasn't it.
4: Oh, sorry, Cindy.
5: That's okay. Hey. $101 is amazing.
4: Yes, it is amazing. Hold on so we can get your information and we'll get you that money.
5: Oh, thank you so much.
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1: The MLB All-Star Village has arrived in Philly. It opens tomorrow. It's open tomorrow and Sunday, 10 to 8, and then Monday and Tuesday from 10 until 6. We're hoping on Monday we can make a little announcement, but we may be there. And
2: it looks so cool.
1: It does look cool, right?
3: Yeah, there's like simulators, and you can play home run derby, and there's a ball pit of baseball, so you can jump into that.
1: Is
3: there
1: really?
3: There's a whole bunch of cool stuff there.
4: Bobby's not going in that.
3: I'm not going in the ball pit,
4: no.
3: But I will play home run derby. Thank you, Brett. Thank you.
1: Brett went over to Citizens Bank Park the other day, and you kind of had a preview of all of the events that are taking place at Citizens Bank Park, including the food that they're going to be serving.
4: You're darn right I did. It was my favorite day ever.
1: How was it?
4: I was obsessed. Well, I love the Phillies and I love baseball. So it was like my perfect day all rolled in one. I learned so much, including the fact that the concessions were fan voted. So
1: And are they all from Philadelphia or are they from other ballparks?
4: So the concessions at the All-Star Village will be from all different ballparks around the country. But the concessions at the Citizens Bank Park are specific to the park. And they're like, there's a bunch that are exclusive to the All-Star Week itself. So there's like classics that have been there forever. And then there's returning favorites. I had never heard of it. Because I've never lived in Philly until 4 years ago. But the Schmitter.
3: Yeah, that was a big deal.
4: It's apparently huge and it's back and it tastes delicious.
1: That's right.
3: Yeah, I think it was only here until like 2015, and then it went away.
1: What is it?
4: So it's like a sandwich, but it has, I had a picture of it. It has, I think, salami on it and a lot of cheese. And Hold on.
3: While he's looking, just so you know, we're just getting ready to post an entire video of Brett's tour of Citizens Bank Park and the food. And you can find it, we think, on the Kathy Romano Show Instagram. It's taken Brett 26 hours to post this video. So.
1: Yes, it is up on the Kathy Romano Show on Instagram. You can see Brett's tour and all of the food that he tried and everything that's taking place there.
4: I've gotten 6 hours of sleep in the last 48 hours and Bobby's over here like, why didn't you get that video up? Anyway, the Schmitter is a Kaiser roll with cheese and special sauce and grilled salami and more cheese and tomatoes and fried onions and steak
1: and cheese.
4: And even more cheese and a Kaiser bottom.
1: Okay.
4: It was indeed delicious, as was the Revolutionary Rib, which is a new special for the All-Star Game. It's like braised like short rib that's like off the bone and then like had deep fried jalapenos. And then like fried onions. It was like a cheesesteak, but rib and spicy. It was so good.
1: By the way, this media preview was for all of the, because there's different games that are taking place at the ballpark. So it was like, it gave all that information and they had like the commissioner was there and, you know, different people you could interview and talk to. When you watch the video, Brett's video is food focused. He focused on the food that you can get at the ballpark.
4: Hey, they made it very clear when you got there. They were like, I'll keep this short. I know we're all waiting for the food. Exactly what they said.
3: Here's a good 30-second clip of what you were doing.
5: I believe this one is the Revolutionary Rib. There's a woman coming around with ice cream. I really hope she sees me. Yes, please. Thank you. She said, would I like a Schwarbaum? Yes, I always want a Schwarbaum. That's a deep fried Uncrustable. I love food so much. This is the best day of my life.
1: It's the best day of my life, he says.
4: I texted Kathy and I was there and I said exactly that. I was like, Kathy, you have no idea. I'm in heaven right now.
1: Well, thank you for going over and getting a preview for us. What's like the must have? If somebody's going to the ballpark for the game or the home run derby, what should they absolutely not miss?
4: Food-wise? Well, that Revolutionary Rib really was good. It's also just exclusive, so I think that would be a big one. Also, the fact that they're bringing the Schmitter back is a pretty big deal.
1: Okay.
4: I mean, for as famous as it was before, they may have said that it will stick around after the fact.
3: Yeah.
4: But it was all really cool. I loved it all. And the fact that, like, the vice president, I believe it was the senior vice president of the MLB, had just said that Philly is ingrained in all of it from the All-Star Village, which is, like, all themed to the different neighborhoods, to the fact that like there's a red carpet that the backdrop is, it's going to be right on Independence Mall. So the Independence Hall will be in the background. It's all Philly, everything. And it's uniquely for the city.
1: And what was the game that you didn't know was taking place at the ballpark? Was it a 3-on-3?
4: There's a 3-on-3. Yeah. I just didn't realize how much there was. Like the fact that I think it's tomorrow is the HBCU Classic. There's the 3-on-3 game, obviously the home run derby on Monday, All-Star game. We have the draft here on, I believe, Saturday.
3: Massive cleanup on Wednesday.
4: Right.
1: Yeah.
3: All over.
4: But a lot to do, a lot that's free, ticketed, but you have to check it out since it's the first time that the Banks hosted it.
1: Yeah, this is great. I love that we have this. We have FIFA Fan Fest, like everything that's happening in Philadelphia. And don't forget, the Ben Franklin Bridge is closed, so it's going to complicate some things for tomorrow. But don't let that deter you. Don't let that deter you from going down into the city. Take mass transit. That'll be the easiest way.
3: Exactly. Good job, Brett.
1: Yeah, thank you.
4: Thanks.
3: We'll play out with a little song here. There you go. Good work.

0: 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That'll be the easiest way.
1: Exactly.
2: Brett, good job, Brett.
0: Yeah, thank you.
3: Thanks.
1: 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High of 91, some strong thunderstorms this afternoon, too. 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
2: Today is National French Fry Day, but we don't even really know what that means because really in Philadelphia, it's National Crab Fry Day. I ran into an old friend of mine in the hallway. It's Pete from Chickies and Pete's. Hi, yeah. Pete.
3: Good morning, Kathy. Good morning. How's everything? Happy National Crab Fry Day.
2: National Crab Fry Day. Now, did you coin that?
3: Yeah, of course.
0: Very smart.
3: Of course we did. We knew that it was a National French Friday, which is always on a Friday, as you can imagine. And it used to be on a certain date, but then they realized it should be on a Friday. Because it's a Friday.
0: Friday.
3: So, and then we put the chicken pieces to it. I mean, the National Crab Friday to it.
2: And you have some specials going on at all of the restaurants?
3: At all Chicken Pizza in New Jersey and Pennsylvania, except for like the boardwalk and a stadium, is dollar crab fries at all our locations. 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Go down to any Chicken and Pete's. Crab fries with cheese, $1. Ooh. And $5 pitchers of Miller Lite.
0: Ooh.
3: And all the money goes to the FOP Charitable Foundation for the Philadelphia Police Force.
2: Oh, that's great.
3: So, yeah. So all the money, every penny of it goes to them. And they use it for many different things like education for fallen officers' kids and so on.
0: And, Pete, of course, Pete brought us some crab fries. I mean, over here.
3: And we're outside cooking crab fries. We're in the truck driving around. Wow. I feel like Santa Claus. And we're delivering crab fries everywhere.
0: That's awesome.
2: Do you still have the, what was it called? The shuttle that went from South Philly to the
3: taxi crab.
2: Do you still have it?
3: We have two now.
2: And so when can people take it?
3: Any Eagles game, Phillies game, you come to Chickie and Pete's, valet your car, and we'll drive you to the game and back.
0: That's great. So cool. I love that.
2: How many locations do you have now, Pete?
3: We have 16. We also have airport locations, and we have locations in Nevada. We have Las Vegas and Reno.
2: Oh, so the airport is, if I'm in that terminal, that's where I'm going.
3: Yeah, there's five of them in the airport.
0: So Brett hasn't said a word because he's eating like crazy.
4: Once I start, I don't stop until the bucket's finished.
3: My man is putting them away over
2: there.
3: No wonder you're so tall. You got to chew them things and you won't keep growing like that.
2: Happy National Crab Fry Day.
3: Well, thank you, Kathy. Thank you so much for getting me on and saying hello. And so nice to see you.
2: It's so good to see you.
3: Old friends.
2: Yes. A really long time.
3: Yes.
2: We had some epic parties at Chickies and Pete's in South Philly back in the day.
3: Omerta.
2: Visit a Chickies and Pete's today, any Chickies and Pete's in Philadelphia and South Jersey. Dollar crab fries, and it benefits the Fraternal Order of Police.
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2: For $606, it's a good bet you're not doing this. What aren't you doing? Let's go to Kelly and see if she can win this $606. Hi, Kelly.
3: Hi, how are you?
2: Good. All right, $606 for the impossible question. You think you have the answer?
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4: Ooh. Not change your toothbrush after you get sick. That is disgusting.
2: Do you do that, Bobby?
4: Oh, immediately. If I have a cold or anything.
2: Me
4: or
2: too.
4: Immediately change your toothbrush.
2: I like contemplate what day, too, to change it. I'm like, is it too early?
4: Sick? Right, right. I still have that sore throat. I probably shouldn't change it yet.
2: Yes. Oh. It immediately goes in the trash, though. Kelly, good guess. Thank you, but not the correct answer.
3: Thank you. Okay, have a great day, guys.
2: All right,
4: Kelly, we love
2: weekend.
4: A good gross out guess. That seems to be our thing here. You gross us out, we take your guess. Yeah.
3: All right, bye-bye.
2: 888-333-B101 for $606. It's a good bet you're not doing this. What aren't you doing? We'll take the last round of guesses, and if no one gets it Monday, it'll bump up to $707.

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1: Teeth in the morning and before bed.
2: I love flossing my teeth every day.
3: So I will only floss at night.
2: At night.
3: Because I feel like I've flossed at night. I wake up in the morning. There's no food in there.
2: Yeah.
3: And then
2: I haven't been sleep eating for years, so I'm good.
3: Sleep eating.
2: Yeah, but if I was sleep eating, I probably would wake up and floss. Erica, I like this. We just had a guess a second ago about the toothbrush.
3: But I'm going to say something here, and this maybe will be a little hint. It has nothing to do with our teeth. So, Erica, no. Sorry.
1: Okay. Yep. All right. Thank you.
3: All right.
1: You
3: have a good weekend.
2: Not our teeth.
3: Patrick, good morning.
4: Yeah.
3: Hi, Patrick.
4: Hey.
3: All right, Patrick, it's a good bet you're not doing this. What aren't you doing?
4: Getting 8 hours of sleep a night.
3: I bet a lot of people are not getting
2: eight hours
3: of sleep.
2: He's only getting 3 hours of sleep. He's asleep right now.
3: he's been asleep all morning.
2: All
3: actually.
2: Morning.
3: He did get 8 hours. Yeah. Do you get eight hours?
2: I try for seven. Eight means it's a fantastic. I got eight last night, so I feel great today. I try for it.
3: Yeah, I would love to get 8 hours, but I'm more like seven, which I still think with our schedule is pretty
2: it's
3: good.
2: Great.
3: Yeah. But if I had eight, I'd like pop up and be ready to go.
2: And like I've talked to people, Patrick, that do this job that we do, we get up super early, and they're like, "Yeah, I only sleep like 4 hours, 5 hours." I'm like, "I can't do that. How do you do that?
3: Do you get 8 hours?
4: Yeah, dead, I get like five.
3: Do you get 8 hours, Patrick?
4: I get like six, maybe.
2: Man.
3: Ooh, yeah. Good guess, but no, Patrick, not the correct answer.
4: Thank you. I appreciate it.
3: All right. Have a great weekend. Julie, you are our last guest for the week. You think you got it?
5: Okay. I'm hoping.
3: All right. What do you think people are not doing?
5: I don't think they're carrying cash with them. I think everybody just uses Apple Pay or their debit cards or whatever.
3: I must be like... I just got on the Apple Pay bus.
5: Me too.
3: Train.
5: Me
3: whatever.
5: Too.
2: And you're not getting off because it's very easy.
3: It's so easy. Like, I don't even need to take my purse, my wallet with me as long as I have my phone.
2: Yeah, boop, tap,
3: but
2: good.
3: I do still want a little bit of cash. It might only be a few dollars or something, but somebody put something in the back of my car the other day. I bought a chair. And I wanted to tip the guys.
2: And you're up and like, hey, what's your Venmo? Right.
3: Yeah. So I did have a little bit of cash, so I was able to hand them cash. But I bet, do you carry cash?
2: I carry cash only because I've seen it so much now that it's like, hey, we're going to charge you an extra 3 or 4% if you use your credit card. And I was like, you know what? I got some cash. I'm using the cash then.
3: That's the only reason I think people are starting again to carry cash is because they don't want to pay that
2: extra fee.
3: Julie, good guess, but sorry, not the correct answer.
2: But you made a lot of people happy for Monday. You did, all right?
5: I'm sure I did. All right, thanks.
2: You got it.
3: $707. We'll do it Monday morning. It's a good bet. You're not doing this. What aren't you doing? We'll take two rounds of it, 7:10 and 9:10. Earlier this morning, we talked about Brett falling asleep on the toilet.
2: That's what he did this morning when he woke up. He woke up, went to the bathroom, and fell asleep sitting on the toilet.
3: Yeah, so our clip of the day is actually from the first round of guesses, and our listener guessed sleeping in on our days off, and our clip of the day is Brett's response, of course.
6: I've slept in on my days on. I mean, I don't wait for a day off.
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2: Could be coming back later on this afternoon. Those heavy, strong thunderstorms, all of a sudden power could be going right out again. 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

I've heard of this before, but I've never actually tried it. So both my son and I get car sick. They say that you should have a pack of peppermint gum handy. If you're going on a summer road trip and your kids get car sick, have peppermint gum because it actually will help ease the queasiness by slowing the stomach contractions down. 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I will absolutely get car sick. But I'm going to pack peppermint gum this summer.

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0: This is where Philly comes to relax, unwind, and feel good. And Philly's home for the Kathy Romano Show.

to note for this weekend, the Ben Franklin Bridge will be closed on Saturday from 8:30 in the morning until 4 p.m. This is for the 100th birthday celebration. They are closing the bridge down. So if you're headed into Philadelphia for FIFA Fan Fest or Major League Baseball All-Star Village, do not take the Ben Franklin Bridge. If you're headed down to the shore trying to get over into Jersey, take another one of the bridges. Ben Franklin Bridge will be closed from 8:30 in the morning until 4 o'clock for the 100th birthday celebration. Oh, and Dave Matthews is in Camden. If you're going to that concert, make sure you have an alternate route to take.

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We're getting some really good guesses for the impossible question on the Kathy Romano Show. $707 Monday morning. We'll take more of your guesses. 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

It's Kathy Romano on B101. My son gets car sick. I do too sometimes if I'm sitting in the back seat. So if you're going on a family trip, you're driving this summer, you have little ones, or maybe yourself gets car sick, make sure you have a pack of peppermint gum. So the peppermint will actually slow the stomach contractions and it helps with car sickness. So pack that peppermint gum for this summer's vacation.

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The Philadelphia Phillies in Citizens Bank Park hosting the All-Star Game on Tuesday, July 14th. But the festivities have arrived here in Philadelphia. All-Star Village opens on Saturday. They will be open from 10 a.m. until 8 p.m. all weekend, and then Monday and Tuesday from 10 to 6. And we will have an announcement on Monday. I think the Kathy Romano show is actually going to be at the All-Star Village. I may be doing my midday show there. So we'll have details for you on Monday morning. Have a great weekend. We'll chat next week.

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1: 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It's a good bet you're not doing this. What aren't you doing? 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

0: Mary J. Mary J. Blige, that is. Family affair. May get a family affair this weekend, guys. The Ben Franklin Bridge is going to be shut down from, what, 10 to 2:30 to celebrate the 100th birthday of the bridge. So they're going to have food, games, pop-up museum. Sounds pretty cool. So the weather's going to be good, too.
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Now they're creeping back up. 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

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Madonna, Justin Bieber, BTS. Is Usher now on the beat?

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So when you're hanging out with your family and friends this weekend, try to come up with the answer to the impossible question. 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It's a good bet you're not doing this. What aren't you doing? 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Round one at 7:10, round two at 9:10. 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

Well, we are in baseball mode here in Philadelphia. Got the Major League Baseball All-Star Game happening Tuesday, July 14th. And guess what's happening? 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It's Paul Young now on the Babe.

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Well, I think the halftime show at the World Cup is going to be the Super Bowl. We're talking Madonna, Shakira, BTS, and oh yeah, Justin Bieber as well. July 19th. He'll be here before you know it. It's the Biebs Now the Biebs.

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It's Prince Now on the Beat.

0: 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And sunshine Sunday with a high of 85. 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

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A lot of great spots to go. 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An awesome tradition in Phoenixville. 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

Adele, Easy on Me. On the B, have you heard about this? 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It looks awesome. It starts tomorrow, runs through the 14th at the PA Convention Center. 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

wrapped up in Manayunk this week for Task Season 2. Well, word is there's going to be finally a crossover with Mayor of Easttown. We were waiting for it last season. But Julianne Nicholson will return as Lori Ross in Season 2 of Task. So I can't wait for it. It's Maroon 5 on the Beat.

a chance to win $707 on the Kathy Romano Show with the impossible question. It's a great one. It's a good bet. You're not doing this. What aren't you doing? Again, it's a good bet. You're not doing this. What aren't you doing? Play the IQ amongst your friends and family members. Maybe you guys can come up with the right answer. It all starts round one at 7:10, then round two at 9:10, right here on the Big.

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15: 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B101.

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There is a party tomorrow on the bridge. No traffic, of course, no car traffic, so it's going to be walkable and fun. 10 to 2:30 p.m., music, food trucks, rides, even a pop-up museum. 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The weather's going to be great. It's Rihanna now on the beat.

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Partly cloudy skies the rest of today. Tomorrow, rather nice. Highs in the mid-80s, maybe a pop-up shower. And Sunday, highs in the upper 80s with sunshine. 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
4: Philly weather. And weather is sponsored by Uber. Partly cloudy skies for the rest of the way. Tomorrow could have a pop-up shower, but nice. Some sunshine, high of 85. And sunny Sunday, high of 88.
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Happy Friday, guys. You know what turned 100 recently? The Ben Franklin Bridge. Tomorrow, there's a big party on the bridge. If you haven't heard, so close to traffic, 10 to 2:30 p.m., music, food trucks, even a pop-up museum. 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

wasn't a scoring fest by any means yesterday by the Phillies, but we'll take the win, 1-0. 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

Journey on the B. Happy Friday, guys. And guess what? Monday morning, I'm bringing it up. Your chance to win $707 with the impossible question. 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
7: As a co-host nation, the U.S. men's national team walked into their own World Cup with something they haven't had since 1994. Home field advantage. Down 2-0 inside 35 minutes, the U.S. men's national team never found their footing against Belgium in the round of 16. Christian Pulisic left with an injury, and a costly goalkeeping error from Matt Fries compounded the damage in a 4-1 defeat at Lumen Field. It marked the fourth time in five World Cups the Americans exited at the round of 16. It feels exactly the same, Tyler Adams said afterward. A historic knockout win, a golden roster, home field advantage, still not enough. Will 2030 finally be the year the U.S. breaks through?
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8: Hey, it's Jen Hatmaker. 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